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Got Snoop Dogg and Pharrell dropping like it's hot in 4 minutes. And I'll tell you how Beyonce celebrating a B-Day can actually lead to you

0: 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If you're not going to be there, September 18th and 19th, stream it exclusively on Hulu and Disney+. Brian G, rolling with you on a Wednesday. Throwbacks on the way, got Bell Biv DeVoe with Poison, Dr. Dre and Eminem, Forgot About Dre, and Jay-Z and Beyonce, 03, Bonnie and Clyde. iHeartRadio giving you a chance to upgrade your B-Day, celebrating the 20th anniversary of Beyonce's album B-Day. 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

Mega 100, the Valley's greatest throwbacks. What's up? It's Brian G. Chance the Rapper is hitting the stage live. 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

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Dolla White checking in on this Wednesday evening. I've got requests out of way for Sean Ball Temperature, but right now it's time to crash out. So if you're having a bad day, work problems, money problems, relationship problems, hit me up. 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
1: 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Hey, it's Dola White. Chance the Rapper is hitting the stage live. 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

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It's time for round one, a random ass trivia for no damn reason, for absolutely nothing. 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

0: Mega 100, the Valley's greatest throwbacks. Who is this?
1: Sylvia.
0: Sylvia, are you ready to play random ass trivia for no damn reason, for absolutely nothing?
1: I'ma try.
0: All right, here's how it works. I'm gonna ask you a random ass trivia question. If you get the answer wrong, you win absolutely nothing. However, if you get the answer right, you also win absolutely nothing. Do you understand?
1: Okay, let's do it.
0: All right, Sylvia, here's your question. Childish Gambino won the Grammy for Best Traditional R&B Performance in 2018 for this song. What song am I talking about?
1: Redbone.
0: Redbone is correct. Congratulations, Sylvia. You did it. You won.
1: Oh,
0: you won absolutely nothing, but you got the answer right. You made your family proud. That's what matters most. Thank you so much for playing, Sylvia.
1: Thank you.
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Mega 100, the Valley's greatest throwbacks. Chameleon Air riding. Dola White hanging with you on this hump day evening. I've got requests out of way for 50, Disco Inferno. But right now it's time to crash out. So if you're having a bad day, work problems, relationship problems, money problems, kids acting up, need to curse out your boss, your baby mama, baby daddy, significant other, want to curse out your kids but can't because they're your kids and that's not appropriate, whatever it is, tap that red mic on your iHeartRadio app. Get it up off your chest. 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

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Hey, it's Dola White. Chance the Rapper is hitting the stage live. It's the Coloring Book 10-year anniversary tour at Hard Rock Live Sacramento, September 21st. 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

Mega 100, the Valley's greatest throwbacks. Genuine Pony. Dola White hanging with you on this Wednesday evening. I've got requests on the way for the Fugees, Killing Me Softly. Plus, we'll take it back to 2012 and I'll run down.

0: Mega 100, Usher, Confessions. Dola White hanging with you on this hump day evening. Got requests on the way from Montel Jordan. This is how we do it. Plus, Fabulous and Tamia Into You coming up as well. Right now, it's time to crash out. If you're having a bad day, get that up off your chest. 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

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I'm Roxy Romeo. Chance the Rapper is hitting the stage live. 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

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September 26th, it is back. Global Citizen Festival. Great lineup for a great cause. I got all the details after Usher. Burn coming up next.

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2: 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I know this is something I gotta do, but that don't mean I want to. What I'm trying to say is that

the Valley's Greatest Throwbacks, Mega 100. Holding you down on your early Thursday morning, I'm Roxy Romeo. Make sure you stay close. More of your favorite throwbacks are on the way for you. You're going to get things started with Ice Cube. You can do it. Plus, J-Lo and Ja Rule, I'm Real. And a little booty shaking music with the 69 Boys, Tootsie Roll. And September 26th, it is back. Global Citizen Festival. Yes, we have once again teamed up with them for this amazing event happening in Central Park in New York.

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It's Roxy Romeo, and you can get ready for a night of nonstop laughs with the one and only Mike Epps. 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

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Lil Jon, Lovers and Friends is coming up for you in just a few minutes. But first, Roxy Romeo and Mark Morrison now with the return of the Mac.

0: 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Keep you rolling with your early Thursday. I'm Roxy Romeo. Good morning, good morning, good morning. And welcome if you are just tuning in. 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
4: Next. 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

0: The Valley's greatest throwbacks. Holding you down in your early Thursday, I'm Roxy Romeo. Thank you so much for waking up with me, getting your Thursday started, spending some time. I definitely appreciate you. And I do have more of your favorite throwbacks on the way with Outkast. Hey, yeah. Plus Bone Thugs with the Crossroads and the Menendez Brothers. Yes, they are one step closer to freedom. Earlier this week, a family spokesperson confirmed that the California Board of Parole has granted Eric and Lyle an early parole suitability hearing, moving their next chance for release up from August 2028 to March 2027. Lyle is now 58 years old and Eric 55. They have been behind bars for almost four decades after murdering their parents. They were previously denied parole in August 2025, but this new decision provides a significant glimmer of hope for them and their family. But once again, they could still get denied again, so we'll see.
1: While you're doing your...
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9: Hey, Nora, just a nice latte, please. 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
9: 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Ooh, and I'll grab an almond croissant, too.
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2: 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Yeah, she's a trifling.

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2: Look. If you had one shot, one opportunity to seize everything you ever wanted, one moment that you captured,

0: to give you the gossip. CKN for Christina Martinez, Mega 100. Let's go ahead and get into your celebrity juice. The NFL kicked off last night. You had the Seahawks taking on the Patriots, a rematch of the Super Bowl. 49ers are in action today. I actually went into the grocery store this morning before work, and I saw not one, but three different people rocking a 49er jersey. That's crazy. But it also tells you how excited we are for the NFL season to be back. Here is 49ers linebacker Dre Greenlaw questioning whether Antarctica is real or not as they get ready to play in Australia tonight.
1: I mean, how far are we from Antarctica? That's what I gotta ask, yeah. So, like, I mean, we're, like, right on top of it, huh? Like, does it snow? It snow pretty probably pretty bad here, huh?
2: You can get there. Right?
1: Not that bad? So, is Antarctica, is it a lie? It's cold in Antarctica? Yeah, I've been there before? Never been there, so how you know if it's cold or not?
0: He's having a great time with that Australian media. Cannot wait for that game tonight. Rams, 49ers, NFL is here. Let's go. Also inside your celebrity juice, let's talk about the Lindsey Clancy case. We all know that it was a mistrial, but I'll tell you right now, Big Red, Kevin Reddington, he did his job. If there was one defense attorney, if I was ever in trouble, I would want Big Red to defend me the same way he did Lindsey Clancy. But now that it's all said and done, everybody's asking about Patrick and what Kevin thought about Patrick. Here's what he had to say about Lindsey's ex-husband.
3: Because some people say, well, Kevin hasn't come out and really done a full-throated support of Patrick Clancy. What do you say about that?
4: I have repeatedly said, and did during the trial, and prior to the trial, listen to the 911 call. And the gut.
3: The public has not heard it. The jury.
4: I understand that. The judge made that ruling. But this, I've said repeatedly the gut wrenching horror that is in his voice. No actor in California could ever imitate that. It's obvious that Patrick was a man who stood by his wife through all of the difficulty of the medical issues, the psychiatric issues, the pharmaceutical issues, and even up to the time of trial and even afterwards. And the man ought to be able to move on with his life and stop with the speculation and horrific conspiracy allegations that he was involved with some massive conspiracy to kill his children.
0: There you go, from Big Red himself. Big fan of Kevin Reddington. Like I said, he was pulling out all the stops to defend Lindsey Clancy. We're still waiting to see what's going to happen and is there going to be a next trial? A lot of people are saying yes, but they haven't announced that just yet. So there you go, a little celebrity juice. Mega 100, CKN for Christina Martinez.
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8: Next. Hey, Alfie. What can I get for you?
9: Hey, Nora. Just a nice latte, please. How was your weekend?
8: Not bad, thanks. Mainly working here. You?
9: Me? Well, I was battling gods in the afterlife realm, and after lunch, I fought mercenaries. Ooh, could I get oat milk with that latte, please?
8: Yeah, of course.
9: 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So a pretty chill weekend. Oh, and I'll grab an almond croissant, too.
8: Wait, what? 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

0: go pumpkin this, pumpkin that. As we make that transition from summer to fall, it's like pumpkin spice everywhere. So what is the weirdest thing that you've seen advertised as a pumpkin scent or maybe even a pumpkin flavor? Go ahead.
1: Okay, the weirdest thing I've seen advertised as pumpkin scented was I saw like a pumpkin spice scented dog cologne yesterday. Weird.
0: Uh-huh.
1: I think that's a little too far, maybe. I'm sure they love smelling like pumpkin spice.
0: Wow, pumpkin spice dog cologne. That's insane right there. I understand people love fall, but that's taking it to the next level.

0: Going from summer to fall, and pumpkin is everywhere. Pumpkin spice this, pumpkin spice that. CKN for Christina Martinez. And so what is the weirdest thing that you've seen advertised as a pumpkin scent or a pumpkin flavor? Go ahead.
1: Oh, this was the other day. This is so weird. The weirdest thing I've seen advertised as pumpkin scent or flavor was this combo two-pack that was literally a scented toilet paper with a dog toy that was also pumpkin spice scented. I don't understand why those two-packs were together. They were wrapped together.
0: You know what? I mean, I'm trying to wrap my head around that as well. So there was a pumpkin scented toy for a dog and then some pumpkin smelling toilet paper. I mean, your booty gonna smell like pumpkin. I get that, but I just want to know why the dog toy and the toilet paper were together. That's just weird. CK and for Christina Martinez, Mega 100.
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0: Gotta give you the gossip. CKN for Christina Martinez, Mega 100. Let's go ahead and get into your celebrity juice. The NFL kicked off last night. You had the Seahawks taking on the Patriots, a rematch of the Super Bowl. 49ers are in action today. I actually went into the grocery store this morning before work, and I saw not one, but three different people rocking a 49er jersey. That's crazy. But it also tells you how excited we are for the NFL season to be back. Here is 49ers linebacker Dre Greenlaw questioning whether Antarctica is real or not as they get ready to play in Australia tonight.
1: I mean, how far are we from Antarctica? That's what I gotta ask, yeah. So, like, I mean, we're, like, right on top of it, huh? Like, does it, it snow? It snowed pretty, probably pretty bad here, huh?
2: You can get there.
1: Not that bad? So, is Antarctica, is it a lie? It's cold in Antarctica? Yeah, I've been there before? Never been there, so how you know if it's cold or not?
0: He's having a great time with that Australian media. Cannot wait for that game tonight. Rams, 49ers, NFL is here. Let's go. Also inside your celebrity juice, let's talk about the Lindsey Clancy case. We all know that it was a mistrial, but I'll tell you right now, Big Red, Kevin Reddington, he did his job. If there was one defense attorney, if I was ever in trouble, I would want Big Red to defend me the same way he did Lindsey Clancy. But now that it's all said and done, everybody's asking about Patrick and what Kevin thought about Patrick. Here's what he had to say about Lindsey's ex-husband.
3: Because some people say, well, Kevin hasn't come out and really done a full-throated support of Patrick Clancy. What do you say about that?
4: I have repeatedly said and did during the trial and prior to the trial, listen to the 911 call. And the gut.
3: The public has not heard it. The jury.
4: I understand that. The judge made that ruling. But this, I've said repeatedly the gut wrenching horror that is in his voice. No actor in California could ever imitate that. It's obvious that Patrick was a man who stood by his wife through all of the difficulty of the medical issues, the psychiatric issues, the pharmaceutical issues, and even up to the time of trial and even afterwards. And the man ought to be able to move on with his life and stop with the speculation and horrific conspiracy allegations that he was involved with some massive conspiracy to kill his children.
0: There you go, from Big Red himself. Big fan of Kevin Reddington. Like I said, he was pulling out all the stops to defend Lindsey Clancy. We're still waiting to see what's going to happen and is there going to be a next trial? A lot of people are saying yes, but they haven't announced that just yet. So there you go, a little celebrity juice. Mega 100, CKN for Christina Martinez.
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0: emotional. We get excited. We are sometimes unbearable. Let's be honest. CKM for Christina Martinez, Mega 100. Ladies, how do you deal with us guys on game day?
1: I survive game days by hanging out with my children during those times. My son also loves football, so we just watch it together instead of watching it with my husband.
0: Yeah. See, I get that. I mean, we turn into, I guess, kids. We get a little immature. I mean, football takes us back to our childhood. We're wearing jerseys of other men. Let's be honest. It's kind of crazy. But you know what? We love us some football, and sometimes women do too. But at the same time, you're like, you guys take it to another level. So I get it. You hang out with the kids. You watch football in a calm environment while your husband goes crazy. It's Mega 100. CK hanging in for Christina Martinez today.
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0: right, so now that football is back, and you know how us guys get, we get a little crazy when our team is playing. It's Mega 100, CKM for Christina Martinez. Ladies, how are you going to survive game days?
1: How am I going to survive football season? I don't know. A good pair of noise-canceling headphones. A lot of outdoor activity.
0: Right.
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0: And you know what? I admit it. We get a little crazy when it comes to football. College football, our favorite NFL team. Shoot, don't watch us at a high school football game. We go a little crazy there as well. It's just the nature of football and us guys. CK in for Christina Martinez. It's Mega 100.

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2: Next. Hey, Alfie, what can I get for you?
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2: Not bad, thanks. Mainly working here. 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
3: Me? 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
3: 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Ooh, and I'll grab an almond croissant, too.
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1: Every day of this Chris Brown Usher tour, they're getting closer to Chris Brown not being on the tour. It's actually 2 weeks on air. So first, we learn, you know, he has a court date in October in the UK for a case, an assault case that he pled guilty to. So we got to see what the judge is going to do there, if he's going to be sentenced.

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It's Ashley with two E's. Chance the Rapper is hitting the stage live. It's the Coloring Book 10-year anniversary tour at Hard Rock Live Sacramento, September 21st. 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

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It's Ashley with two E's. Chance the Rapper is hitting the stage live. It's the Coloring Book 10-year anniversary tour at Hard Rock Live Sacramento, September 21st. 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

0: Bang on 100, new minutes, we'll get into juvie. Any requests, shout out at me, A-S-H-L-E-E on air. So now that we know that we're getting Last Friday, the question is, are we getting both Mike Epps and Chris Tucker? Mike Epps already signed off.
1: Yeah.
0: Chris Tucker said that they have approached him, didn't say that he's reprising Smokey, but I feel like you just need to do it for the fun. I got slow motion up next.

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It's Ashley with the two E's. 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

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It's Ashley with two E's. Chance the Rapper is hitting the stage live. 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

The Valley's greatest throwbacks. What's up? It's Brian G. Get ready for a night of nonstop laughs with the one and only Mike Epps. 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